0: Can I call you Jeffy?
1: Oh, you can call me Jeffrey or Jeff or Chef Golden.
0: Well, that's so sweet of you, Jeff. Oh.
1: Well, the sweetness is all on your side, Taylor.
0: Well, are you saying for me?
1: Oh, yeah, for you.
0: Just for me?
1: Just for you, just you.
0: For me.
2: Can you what?
0: For me.
2: For me, you, you.
0: Just me?
2: Yeah, just you.
0: Only me?
2: Only you.
0: You better promise.
2: I promise.
0: You said?
2: I say.
0: All right. For me.
3: 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Über DRB Plus, im Web, in der App und auf dem Smart Speaker. Hier ist Ella, die Jazz Soul.

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That makes thrice. 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What a break.

0: see, I knew that blues box in the early 80s and we'd have a bit of fun. Well, I'd go away with someone, have a little party. But they'd start playing with them, with that sort of stuff.
1: Definitely.
0: For the girls, what, here you come. And it's not...

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And we'd like for you to join in with us and have a ball.

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Then he reaches out and he takes my hand and he squeezes it and says, how you doing, hon?

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And don't like the song.

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I like

0: 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Bernie lays it on the line. Bernie says we sue, we sue. Bernie says we sign, we sign. On the dotted line.
1: Mach Ella an.

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You can't leave, cause your heart is there. 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You can't cry, cause you look broke down.

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1: Oh, I wake up in the morning with my hair down in my eyes. And he says hi. And I stumble to the breakfast table while my kids are going off to school. Goodbye. Then he reaches out and he takes my hand and he squeezes it and says, how you doing, huh?